0: Sterling, T2, motors assist.
1: 252, go ahead.
0: Sterling, 252, motors assist. I-74 eastbound, milepost 19. I-74 eastbound, milepost 19. White Ford truck, New Mexico, B-Boy, X-X-Ray, P-Paul, R-Robert, 9-4. B-Boy, X-X-Ray, P-Paul, R-Robert, 9-4, New Mexico.

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0: Chicago PD, correction. Troop 3 put out a broadcast, IED westbound, milepost 118. IED westbound, milepost 118. To Black Chrysler Pacifica, Black Chrysler Pacifica, Florida. B-Boy to Zebra, 22 Jejon B-Boy. Florida. B-Boy to Zebra, 22 Jejon B-Boy. Three white male suspects forced another white male wearing a white t-shirt, gray sweatpants into the van at the rest area and continued westbound.

Troop 2 units, Troop 3 is for in rebroadcast, want an investigation on lawful restraint, Minooka. Troop 3 is burned, rebroadcast, wanted investigation of lawful restraint, I-80 westbound, mile post 118, Three Rivers Rest Area, Minooka, 1903. I-80 westbound, mile post 118, Three Rivers Rest Area, Minooka, 1903. Black Chrysler Pacifica, Black Chrysler Pacifica, Florida. B-Boy to Zebra, 22 J. John B-Boy. Florida, B-Boy to Zebra, 22 J. John B-Boy, 1028 Ian Holdings. Oklahoma, Black 2026 Chrysler Van. Suspects, three male whites, forced a white male, 35, wearing a white t-shirt, gray sweatpants, into a van at the rest area and continued westbound. Been signed, however, reasonable grounds to justify an investigative stop has been established. Authorities, safely, Troop 3, Chicago. Troop 2 is burned, KO 371.

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Stretch 60. I have that van westbound. IE at Seneca. Hit the camera at 1913.

0: 80 westbound, mile post 90. 80 westbound, mile post 90.
1: Or are they waiting on us or are they going to light it up?
0: T60, they're lighting up the vehicle now. There's four deputies on scene.
1: So we're all getting roughed up.

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13 units, missing person, juvenile, Rock Island. 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Juliana Gutierrez, Juliana Gutierrez, female, white, 13, 5'4", 125, black, brown. Authority, Sheriff's Office, Rock Island, safe release, troop 6, Jerry.

0: on 83 quest.
1: Eastbound, west of Conger Road, US 20 eastbound, west of Conger Road. Blue Hyundai Sonata. Double F Frank, 24741. F Frank, 24741.

0: in the left turn lane, US 20 eastbound to Birdland Road.
1: Can you come back, please?

Sailor 183, 1027. Minute and Mary, Edward, Iota, and Nora, Edward, R. Robert T. Tom, Isaiah, Iota, S. Sam, Iota, A. Adam, H. Henry, A. Adam, Middle, Minner, Isaiah, A. Adam, Male, 052101, 052101.

Mail, 05/21/2001. Caution, subject reported beyond probation or supervised release status, discharged out, do not search to enter fully in this record. Male, black, 25, 510, 140, black, brown. Additional information available. Valid. Good.

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1: 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Ops from 2-6.
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0: 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Charles 318-74, Charles 217.
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Female white 13, 5'4", 125, black brown. Female white 13, 5'4", 125, black brown, 30, Sheriff's Office, Rock Island.

I'm Oppo 71. 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

southbound 67, white Honda, F Frank, 49446. Frank, 49446. Mm-hmm.

0: 123 debris. I-90 westbound, milepost 3. I-90 westbound, milepost 3. Caller advised there's a tire carcass in the lane of traffic.
1: 10-4, in route.
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1: 1782,
0: go ahead. 15 and 3 quarters. 123.79, I'll just take care of it.
2: One 283 direct. Thank you.
3: Sterling 180, clear patrol.
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1: Sir, 172 left.
0: A semi tried to merge and struck a vehicle. Crossover SUV is on the shoulder. The semi continued.

4. Vehicle stopped 80 westbound off of 90, complaint unfounded. Authority, state car 260, state police, repeat, Sterling, KO 371.

Sterling with Tempe 2. Sterling with Tempe 2, can we call Fletcher back, who has a description of the semi, see if they're following it, if we can possibly get that information that's got to take control.

0: 172, the caller did not see the semi on the roadway anymore. They are pulled off on the shoulder and the semi continued going.
1: Ten four, if we can just pass that plate along to the Scottsdale Patrol, then thank you.
0: 10-4.

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0: 10-4, there's no vehicles along the shoulder. I'm turning around at the Illinois 75 right now. I'll check the gas stations at the Rocky Road exit.
1: Drilling 167, 1031 patrol.

0: on patrol.
1: 177 patrol 12, ship commander.
0: Over.
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1: 162 patrol 2, AN 4.
2: Over.
3: Starling, 136, 1041.
1: 136 patrol 8 east.
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1: 138, patrol 1.
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1: 111, 1042.

City East 14, City East 14, White Nissan, Iowa, Q Queen, Sam, Frank, 604. Queen, Sam, Frank, 604, Iowa.

G60 information. Sterling 260. LaSalle County is going to handle the incident. All ISPN, speed clear patrol.

0: basically two incidents. So the Breeze has suffered incident opportunity to this crash. The crash would have happened, would have been I-90 eastbound around the 3. So this semi is still in Illinois continuing eastbound.
1: Ten four, have you found the completed vehicle?
0: Our semi is. I still can't locate the victim.

0: pedestrian I-90 ramp from State Street, I-90 ramp from State Street, white male, bent over in the median, fire an EMS en route.
1: And 4 coaches.

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1: 172, go ahead.
0: Into a 1050 hit and run, I-90 eastbound at the .75. I-90 eastbound at the .75, just in case somebody calls in tonight. Our witness described the driver

0: 177, go ahead.
1: The fire department advised when they arrived, he was standing in the median in front of the Hard Rock Casino. When they arrived, he took off westbound and refused to talk to them. Clear patrol.
0: 177, 10-4.

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1: For 11th Avenue, East Lefevre, 11th Avenue, Sterling, gray Honda. E. Edward J. Johns, 62784. 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
0: 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Secure 30.
1: One frame, 45, 10, please.

Road northbound, north of East State. Lightford Road northbound, north of East State, Rockford. White Ford pickup. Illinois dealer D. David over Ellington 6502. Illinois dealer D. David over Ellington 6502. I believe it's a 2026 plate.

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1: One eighty,
0: Travis. 88 westbound 72, Black G, G George F Frank 22186, George Frank 22186.

2014 Jeep Utility, registered owner, Tremaine Emery McKinney. 13. Is wanted. Failure to appear, traffic offense, caution, violent tendencies. Male, 22, 6'2", 250, brown, brown. Warning, this warrant should not be executed at any location outside the court-issued geographic limits. The limits on this warrant are to Page, Cook, Kane, Lake, Kendall, McHenry, DeKalb, and Will counties. Additional information available, 1061.

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1: Terrain M. Mary McKinney, male, 05-21-2004, as it expires protection order. 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Temporary, 06-16-2026 to 09-14-2026.
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1: 138
0: West. US 30 westbound at 136. US 30 westbound 136. Boise County, Florida, 171 38 Adam R. Robert. 171 38 Adam R. Robert, Florida. Starline 138 10-4, it's going to be a white SUV, I believe it's Ford.

0: 138, Florida, 17138, AMR Robert is clear, no record.
1: Sterling, 136, Travis, up.
0: 136, Scott.
1: Sterling, 136, traffic south, I-39 southbound, 106, I-39 southbound, 106, white box truck, Iowa, O-Ocean, L-Lincoln, W-William, 577, O-Ocean, L-Lincoln, W-William, 577, Iowa.
0: I-136, Iowa, O-Ocean, L-Lincoln, W-William, 577 is clear, white, 2025, 4.

0: feel like we're taking two trips.
1: Did you go?
0: Northbound 116 and a half. I did in a northbound 116 and a half. White Chrysler Pacifica. White Chrysler Pacifica.
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0: Lincoln Boulevard, Pine Ave, Silver Buick, F-Franco Lincoln, 90216, F-Franco Lincoln, 90216.
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0: Pine Avenue, Pleasant Street, Freeport.

0: 10-4, I'm clear of patrol, gate around 7-1-36.
1: 4.

0: Sterling 167, clear patrol.
1: Sterling 167, 10-4. 36, DUI, unfounded.
2: 6-10-4.

0: currently 261, traffic stop.
1: 261, go ahead.
0: 80E61, dark SUV, white trailer. Dark SUV, white trailer. Unknown state, X-ray Union, X-ray 871. X-ray Union, X-ray 871, unknown state.

0: Sierra 137 traffic, sir.
1: 7, go ahead.
0: Northbound at Pershing Avenue, 11th Street northbound Pershing Avenue, Rockford. Maroon Chevy, Edward 664487. Edward 664487.

0: Clear, Maroon 77 Chevrolet Utility.
1: Northbound Mount Plus 103, I-39, Northbound Mount Plus 103, red Chevrolet sedan, 28th out of Missouri. It's got a small L Lincoln R Robert, and then it's A Adam 35502, L Lincoln R Robert, A Adam 35502, Missouri.
0: 1262, 10-4.

0: Sterling 162, correction out of 28.
1: Fine.
0: 28, it says Fleet, Missouri plate. A Adam 355, C Charles 2. A Adam 355, C Charles 2. Missouri Fleet plate.
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1: 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Blue Jeep, Edward O. Lincoln, 33867. Edward O. Lincoln, 33867.

eastbound 23, I-8 eastbound 23, red truck tractor, white semi-trailer, red truck tractor, white semi-trailer, Tennessee 347052 T-Tom, Tennessee 347052 T-Tom, trailer plate.

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1: 167, go ahead.
0: 20 East Rock City Road, 20 East Rock City Road, Stevenson County. Green Chevy. 72 F Frank and Mary L. Lincoln, Y. Young, get rid over Adam. 72 F Frank and Mary L. Lincoln, Y. Young, get rid over Adam.

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1: 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T-Paul 43133. 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

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Wanted, fail to appear, driving off suspended license, traffic offense. 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

0: Traffic stop, 80 westbound at the 81.
1: What was it?
0: 80 westbound at the 81. It's a black sedan, G. George E. Edwards, 65312. 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

0: 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A Frankie George 60465. 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

0: 273 Sterling status. One Baxter Road, unknown injuries, drivers out of the vehicle. They do have deputies on scene. It took out a power line. Trees are on fire. Fire and EMS are on scene. Additional engines are en route. Eastbound and westbound lanes are shut down. Semi is fully engulfed.
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0: 10 South New Winnebago County confirms warrant is valid. Failed to appear for driving on suspended license, no bond, no bond. Jail's advised and we'll have the warrant ready.
1: So we're,

0: Australian 167, clear patrol, Niro to the 1060.
1: 167, how far?
2: Sterling 162, clear patrol, I'll also be en route to that 1060 on Baxter.

For Newfield, the port number is 403-403. 177-4.

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1: 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I'm going to leave the CSS open. It's a new driver. We're going to follow him until he gets off the interstate.
0: 73, 10-4.

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1: Go ahead.
0: Can I get the next crash report number? And then can we contact NADGES here in about 15 minutes for a tow? For information, the trailer is empty.

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0: 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Peepaldy David 38734, Peepaldy David 38734, Indiana semi-trailer, please.

0: on 138, drive south. I-88 westbound at 19, Red Jeep, G-George, C-Charles, 32157, George Charles, 32157.
1: G-George, C-Charles, 32157, clear, Red, 2019, Jeep Utility.

Triple units, Reckless Driving, I-39 southbound, mile plus 106. Reckless Driving, I-39 southbound, mile plus 106 to 124. Truck Tractor Gray Dorm Trailer, Truck Tractor Gray Dorm Trailer. Vehicle last seen, I-39 southbound, passing exit 104. Make your own case, stay, please, Troop 1.

AD westbound 9.8. Truck tractor semi combination. Truck tractor semi combination. California trailer 4 and Nora V Boy 3796. Being 4 Nora Boy 3796.

0: 131, go ahead.
1: John, 130, 1027 from Massachusetts. Perez, people, Edward, Robert, Edward Z, Zebra, P-E-R-E-Z, Marcos, and Mary, A. Adam, R. Robert, C. Charles, O. Ocean, S. Sam, M. A. R. C. O. S. Middle A. Adam, A. Adam, Mail, DOV 0414 1982. 0414 1982.

0: 138.161.
1: 138, go ahead.
0: Male, fearful 1482, wanted, failed to appear, traffic offense, registration canceled, suspended, revoked. Male, 4465250, Brad Brown, warning this warrant should not be executed at any location outside the court issued GS limits specified. The court issued GS limits on this warrant, adjacent counties of Sangamon County. Additional information available, go ahead. Perez, license surrendered, 05-28-2024 to Massachusetts, is valid, Massachusetts.

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0: 273 10-4.

Strelick 212 information. Strelick 212 information, we'll be relocating to the deck to the CO for an out-of-service violation.

Sterling 241, 1027. Sterling 241, 1027, last name Street Matter. S. Sam, T. Tom, R. Robert, E. Edward, I. Ida, T. Tom, M. Mary, A. Adam, double T. Tom, E. Edward, R. Robert. First name Joshua, J. John, O. Ocean, S. Sam, H. Henry, U. Union, A. Adam, middle initial, E. David. Male, white, 040292, 040292. Indiana.

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0: This will be at the Starbrook Campground in Oglesby. 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Campsite number 115. Callers advising there is an animal outside their campsite rustling through stuff. It sounds very aggressive.
1: And 4.

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0: 212 Sterling. Troop 5 just advises that in Streeter, 3 arsons have just occurred. 1 currently, the other one at 0100, and the other one at 1230. They have State Car 511 route.
1: 10-4, is this on the Troop 5 side or Troop 2 side?
0: Then.
1: 10-4, are they wanting us to send a couple cars?
0: No, they were just advising us that their unit is en route to Streeter.
1: Whenever the east car frees up, if they could start over just to give them a hand.

0: 273 from 212.
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0: 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Sounds more president than an animal.

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1: Yeah, I guess I'll have that way.
0: 10-4.

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1: Two tons so far.

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1: Sir, what's your student?
0: 162 Morse assist. I've been in a northbound somewhere near Rochelle. I've been in a northbound near Rochelle. We're thinking. We're thinking of less than 99. It's a Dodge Charger, green Dodge Charger, out of gas.
1: Says we're en route, code 1, southbound from 103.
0: 162, so far.

0: 88 westbound to I-39 northbound. I-88 westbound to I-39 northbound.
1: Sterling 136, I'll be in route.

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0: Anna. D. David, D. Victor, P. Paul, 184. David, Victor, Paul, 184, Indiana.

0: Charlie 177 traffic stop.
1: 177, Ben.
0: 177 traffic stop. Pulling into the bus station on Walton Street. East of Bell School. Pulling into the bus station on Walton Street, east of Bell School. Rockford. White Chevy Traverse. White Chevy Traverse. 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
1: Sterling 136, go ahead.
0: Medical, 88 westbound in the area of the 60. 88 westbound in the area of the 60. They won't be able to confirm, considering the patient is incoherent. The subject has a headache, he's nauseous, and he has problems breathing. They've got EMS en route, Franklin Grove toned out. Should be in a 2016 gray Kia Soul. If you could try and find him, I'm going to get a help truck en route also.

Philly 241 traffic stop. I-80 West, Mapo's Mark 16, I-80 West, Mapo 16, Ohio Plate, K-King, T-Tom, J-John, 4132, K-King, T-Tom, J-John, 4132, white SUV.

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1: 1401 North Otter Creek Road. 1401 North Otter Creek Road, Sterling, Sterling. There'll be a structure fire. I'll be out investigating. Secure me 6 hours.

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1: Iowa. R. Robert, O. Ocean, C. Zebra, T. Tom, O. Ocean, C. Charles, I. Ida, L. Lincoln, Eden, A. Adam, I. Ida, D. David, A. Adam, N. Nora, C. Charles. Mail white, 04200504 2005.

0: Go ahead.
1: 80 westbound mile post 49, I-80 westbound mile post 49. Pucon got a 911 call from a female who believed she was having car issues. She was plotting between the 48 and 50. When I put her number in, it's showing that she's at the 49. I'm going to attempt to call her back to see if she can give me any further.
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1: 10-4, I'll be in route for Streeter.
0: Okay. 261, 10-4.

0: UConn just called back, advised they do have a female back on the line. She's saying she's in a green Nissan Armada with New York plates, but she's extremely confused. She doesn't believe she's talking to 911. She didn't believe she was talking to OnStar before that. They are trying to coax her to the Loves in Atkinson at this time. They're also going to contact Henry County.
1: Ultra 241, we can clear some stuff. 10-4.

0: 241, I don't know if you copied any of my traffic with 261. Yukon had motors assist on I-80 in the area of Mount Post 49. Everyone lost contact with her, and now they have her back on the phone. She is supposedly traveling westbound on I-80. At this time, Rapid SOS has shown that she's in the area of Anawan. They are trying to convince her to go to the Loves in Atkinson. She's extremely confused and does not believe she's on the phone with 911. She believes she's having car troubles. She's in a, supposedly, in a green Nissan Armada with New York plates. Green Nissan Armada with New York plates.
1: 10-4, we're in route.
0: My Rapid SOS is showing that she's still traveling westbound past Anawan at this time.

0: 241, she's taking the exit at Atkinson. They're guiding her into the truck stop.
1: 10-4, Robin.
0: 241, 10-4.

0: 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East side of the parking lot, parked by a red Toyota Corolla.
1: 10-4.

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1: Hudson 4, is there anyone else there? Two 41, 10-4, thank you.
0: Two 41, 10-28.
1: Two 41, go ahead.
0: 7-241-1028, New York. M. Mary, G. George, G. George, 2029. M. Mary, G. George, G. George, 2029.

George 2029. Clear. Device is a 2026, but does not give any further information on the vehicle. It just says registered owner, Nissan of Orchid, out of Latham, New York.

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1: Negative, secure 30.
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1: 241, 1027. Finn, F. Frank, I. Ida, and Nora, and Nora. Kelly, J. King, E. Edwards. L. Lincoln, L. Lincoln, I. Ida. Middle initial unknown. 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
1: 241, go ahead.
0: Kelly Finn, female, 12-8 of 82. No exact match, Kelly Finn Swinton, 12-8 of 82. She's a protected person in a protection order out of the state of New York. Her driver's license comes back, Kelly Ann Swinton, 12-8 of 82. She was eye color brown, height of 5'10". It's showing that her non-commercial status is revoked out of New York.
1: Okay.

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1: 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Red truck tractor, semi-trailer, red truck tractor, semi-trailer, Illinois semi-trailer plate, 256-881 SAMTOM, 256-881 SAMTOM.
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1: 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Go ahead.
2: Sterling 273, traffic stop, I-39 northbound, mile post 59. I-39 northbound, mile post 59. This is a black Toyota Corolla, F-Rank T-Tom 36238. F-Rank T-Tom 36238.

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0: 138, 10-4. Is that vehicle in sight of you?
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0: 138 Sterling. 138 Casey's in Morrison, Whiteside County. 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
0: 93, hit based on VLAN registration response. Jason and Mary Bowser, male, 030185, is wanted. Failure to appear, driving under the influence of alcohol. Blonde Hazel, fair complexion, tattoo in the right arm. Additional information available, go ahead. Bowser is valid duplicate.
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0: 273, go ahead.
1: 1, situation. I'm 80 West Mount, 81. It's a white Toyota Camry, white Toyota Camry. P. Edward, U Union, 43605. P. Edward, U Union, 43605.

0: Sterling, Dave Adam 260. Incidents, two additional incidents. The first one's going to be at 601 East Hickory, 601 East Hickory, also in Sterling. Sterling, it'll be a structured fire also. The second one's going to be 607 North Sterling, 607 North Sterling, also in Streeter. In Streeter, again, another structured fire. Both have been looked at. You can clear me off all three with report taken, same process.
1: David Adam 260, so these all three should have been Streeter, not Sterling, correct?
0: Apologize, Sterling. They're all three in Sterling.

0: Steve. I don't mean to question you, but we were in Streeter at 607 North Sterling for an arson that we were assisting on.
1: 6010 for it. It is Streeter. I apologize.

Charlie, Charles 44, non stop. Charles 44, read 90 westbound, 23, 90 westbound, 23, on a white box truck with Georgia truck plate, Zebra Union, B-Boy 776, Georgia, Zebra Union Boy 776.

241 Sterling, assist other agency. Fifty TD involving a semi. It'll be at the truck entrance of the Tyson plant. 28514 38th North in Hillsdale. 28514 38th North in Hillsdale.

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1: Two-fifty-seven, 10-4, Rock Island and Henry Counties, FTO 249.
0: 10-4.

Charlie 177, MCF stop. Any westbound at the 12. Any westbound at the 12 in the truck inspection area. Truck tractor, tanker trailer. Truck tractor, tanker trailer. Wisconsin trailer 832-151. Repeating, Wisconsin trailer 832-151.

assume Richard, a Robert, Ida, C. Charles, H. Henry, A. Adam, a Robert, D. David, middle, D. David, Lyons, Richard, D. David, male, 08-2462, 08-2462.

0: 177, Richard D. David Lyons, mail 082462. Sender is a 90-day registrant, must register for life. 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Male, white, 62, 5'10", 175, brown, blue, medium complexion. Additional information available. 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
1: Good.
0: Corrective lenses. It's also showing a revoked void. 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
1: Surgery.
0: 10-4.

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quarters. Reckless driving, I-90 westbound, mile post 20 and 3 quarters, 544, white truck tractor, white trailer, Lake Shore, on the truck tractor, 1300 Lincoln Road, Michigan, on the tractor. Trailer number 5310, USTOT number 3289787, MC number 1089029, white truck tractor, white trailer, Lake Shore, 1300 Lincoln Road, Michigan, on the tractor. Trailer number 5310, USDOT number 3289787, MC number 1089029. Driver male Hispanic, last seen 990 westbound of the 16 and a quarter. Make your own case, stay with your pump.

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0: 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Texas 001077 Endora.

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1: 20 Song Crystal Parkway in Belvedere, 20 Song Crystal Parkway in Belvedere. It's a truck tractor. Question is, two-axle flatbed, two-axle straight truck, 192-150 H-Henry truck plate, 192-150 H-Henry truck plate.

0: 155 Ben.
1: Paris westbound in Montague, bypass westbound in Montague, Rockford. The gray Tesla, F-Rank, J-John, 97431. F-Rank, J-John, 97431.

Sterling Charles 30 M stop. Lead 39 southbound exit 51, 39 south exit 51. It's a white 2X Foxtrot. White 2X Foxtrot. I believe it's the Indiana registration. 3036721. Indiana 3036721.

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Sterling Trail 3. Sterling Trail 3. I put his information in the session tab. Can you run a criminal history check for me?

5:30. Dwayne Perkins, male. Just 320-73. Criminal history record information. The male, black, 6'1", 160. Black and brown. Arrested 3/10/95. For Alabama Department of Corrections, possession of controlled substance. Arrested 12/18/98. Sheriff's Office in Alabama for unlawful possession of controlled substance. Arrested 5/2/2001. Like U.S. Marshals out of Michigan. For manufacture, distribute, possess, dispense controlled substance. Arrested 7/26/2002. Federal Correction Institution in West Virginia. Possession with intent to deliver 5 grams or more of mixed or substance containing cocaine or based crack. It's arrested 3/23/2000. Marquette, Michigan Police Department, dangerous drugs. Arrested 3/22/2001 with Sheboygan County Sheriff's Office in Wisconsin for possession of THC. But

Charles 51 SCS, you west. Exit 73 80 west, exit 73. It's a truck tractor semi trailer, California portion. It's broken off, but I believe it's 4 P Paul U Union 5118. 4 P U 5118, California portion, secure 30 MCS.

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0: So I'm off with 42, red truck tractor, white semi-trailer. Red truck tractor, white semi-trailer, Iowa portion, F-rank, T-Tom, 4772. Iowa portion, F-rank, T-Tom, 4772.

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0: 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SAM 37586410.
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23. 88 West on 73, Black Guys Utility. Black Guys Utility. Florida, 20 G George, B Boy, Enora, XX Ray. 20 G George, B Boy, Enora, XX Ray, Florida.

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1: 155 then.
0: Going to Sandy Hollow, Rockford. 251 to Sandy Hollow, Rockford. It's a Silver Buick. 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
0: General 55-1027. Greenlee, D. George, R. Robert, E. Edward, and Nora, L. Lincoln, E. Edward, First of Kaira, K. King, I. Ida, E. Edward, A. Adam, R. Robert, A. Adam, Middles, K. King, Greenlee, Kaira, K. King, Female, 10-28-91, 10-28-91.

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0: 155, Kira, Peking Greenlee, female, 11, correction, 1028. 91, no exact match, Kira Greenlee, female, 1028-91 is wanted through Indiana. Failure to appear, fraud, a history of resisting law enforcement, false government identification, FEMA Black 510-120, Black Brown, extradition in-state pickup only through Indiana. Additional information available, go ahead. 155, Greenlee is revoked. 09-19-2015, success, 205, Adam 2.
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0: How far?

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1: West 74, 80 West 74, truck tractor, semi-trailer, California Porsche. 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

0: It'll be 251, we'll call it May Road, 251 in May. It's going to be the parking lot of Kohl's, Peru. It's a black Ford pickup with a flatbed trailer, and I've got no registration because there's trailers covering it.
1: Charles 36.

0: Sterling, 150 traffic stop.
1: 151.
0: Westbound 73.5, Great Kia Utility. Great Kia Utility, Maryland, 3G George V Victor, 4469. 3G George V Victor, 4469, Maryland.

0: Carl said the Armstrong.
1: Charles, where'd you go?
0: 65 and a half. 80 westbound, 65 and a half. And a two-axle white box truck, white two-axle box truck. On my truck plate, 223325 H Henry. On my truck, 223325 H Henry.

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0: 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Portion plates up front.

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1: 257, go ahead.
0: Illinois 23 and South Bloomington Road in Ottawa. Illinois 23 and South Bloomington Road in Grand Ridge, correction. White Kia,

0: Charles 30, go ahead.
1: 80 westbound, exit 75, 80 west, exit 75, wait to exit box truck, Illinois truck, 223906, 223906, 8 generator.

88 westbound, milepost 41.5. 88 westbound, milepost 41.5. In a black and red straight truck, black and red straight truck, Indiana portion, 392-4357, Indiana portion, 392-4357.

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Okay, Mary Tom 5861, Mary Tom 5861.

Hey, Graham, son. Westbound 51, bypass 20 westbound 251. A white. 356 H Henry. 214-356 H Henry.

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1: 155, 10-4.

Sterling 227, traffic job. We have Columbus and Maine and Ottawa, Columbus and Maine and Ottawa. Black Mazda, F-Rank, Q-Queen, 165, 130. F-Rank, Q-Queen, 165, 130.

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23 M stop. I-90 eastbound 22 and 3/4, I-90 eastbound 22 and a half. Garbage hauler, tractor garbage hauler. Illinois 660-540, that's Sam over T-Tom. 660-540, Sam over Tom.

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0: 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They need to be moved.
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72.5. Traffic stop, 251 in Reynolds, 251 in Reynolds. Black Cadillac Utility, Black Cadillac Utility. Q Queen 604-747. Q Queen 604-747.

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1: 181.
0: Westbound, that's 80. 88 westbound to 80. Gray Volvo, station wagon. 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
1: Morning, Ben.
0: Westbound, 79. 98 westbound, 79. Silver Subaru. Silver Subaru. Robert 651225. Robert 651225.

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Charles City. Seneca has the vehicle. I'll be transporting the driver over to Flying J in LaSalle.

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0: 1 and ID westbound is at 31.1 on the right. Hope Brook Advisor is a Silver Infinity that is occupied by one male. They do have a help truck there, but the plate is not clear. It's suspended.
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0: 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White Sox, specialty, P-Paul T-Tom 1, W. William over S-Hand. 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
0: 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She's no valid. 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Hold for valid driver proof of insurance.
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150, debris. For the 80 westbound at the 54-53, 88 westbound between the 53 and 54. Passerby advised that there's a garbage truck that was parked on the shoulder. Looks like it opened up and now there's larger items in the roadway. Have more.

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1: Go ahead.
0: I-90 eastbound, outpost 10 and 3 quarters. I-90 eastbound at the 10 and 3 quarters. Stalled in the middle lane, tractor and trailer.
1: This is the help truck en route. 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
0: Do you want me to see if Connie can assist?
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0: contact the tollway. There's going to be an extensive cleanup on this trash at the 54. The truck's out, and it did stop. It's on the right shoulder at the 53 and a half. I just got to get flipped around. It's all over the right lane.
1: Tougher.
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1: 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Gray Mazda, Colorado Fleet, Edward taking P. Paul G. George, 56. Edward King, Paul George, 56, Colorado Fleet, please.
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0: Have our heads in there.

Jamestown, 80 East, correction, 80 Westbound, 80 West 74. It's a pickup truck, the car trailer, pickup truck, car trailer, Iowa trailer, Mary Lincoln, 4643, Mary Lincoln, 4643, Iowa.

0: Ocean 225 stairs. Ocean 225 stairs.
1: Charles, did you want to clear?

0: Sterling 257 traffic stop. In Maine and Ottawa, Columbus and Maine and Ottawa. You know, white Porsche. E Edward Union 42209. E Edward Union 42209.
1: E Edward Union 42209. Clear, cleared 1 of 26. The white 2016 Porsche.

Facility. Traffic's up. Traffic's up. I-90 westbound at 9. I-90 Flag Ford Edge. F-Rank XX-ray 47603. F-Rank XX-ray 47603.

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1: Two 57, go ahead.
0: For Novik, P-Fault, Edward R. Robert, U Union, NOR, O Ocean, V Victor, I Ida, C Charles, Peter, P-Fault, Edward, P Tom, A Adam, R Robert. For Novik, Peter, no middle. Male, 0922 1996. 0922 1996.

So far, so. Certainly, I should think so far, so. 80 is found 23. 80 found 23, it's going to be a white GMC pickup. White GMC pickup. California, 855-29-G-George-4. 855-29-G-George-4, California.

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1: Go ahead.
0: 39 northbound, Muscles 50. Seneca's is en route. We have six people and a dog. We'll need help transporting the white story to CNN.

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0: Charles 30 inbound.
1: 80 eastbound 74. 80 east 74. White Castle Box truck. White Castle Box truck. Illinois truck. 224014 H Henry. 224014 H Henry.

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0: go. City 2, it's a gold Mazda, gold Mazda, Frank Q, Queens 96672, FQ 96672.
1: Charles 51, Frank Q, Queen 96672, clear. 2025 Mazda.

0: Sterling, Charles 30, I put the driver information in the session tab. 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

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I'll be transporting Kristen, Casey, and two children. 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I'll have the notes.

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0: Westbound on Outpost 42, being a green and white box truck, Indiana portion 338-0611, Indiana portion 338-0611.

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1: Oh, 17. Any response? 17 is going to be Blue Toyota RAV4. Blue Toyota RAV4, Texas, V Victor, B Boy, G George, 5385. Victor, Boy, George, 5385, Texas.

0: 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Secure 20.
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I'll be on 1475 North 2401st Road. 1475 North 2401st Road in Ottawa. 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

0: Sterling Carroll City. Update info. He denies current, admits past. Address and everything was correct. He's traveling between Morris and Macomb for work. And he was cited with 6 warning violations under the MCS sections with 2 out of service.
1: Charles, are you
0: done? Not with the written warning.

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0: 155
1: West. Certainly 155 traffic stop. Bypass westbound Route 2, Rockford. Bypass westbound Route 2, Rockford. The black Volkswagen, F-Rank, 20886. F-Rank, 20886.

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0: 155, 10-4.

0: Stronger, negative.
1: So far.
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25 traffic stop, excuse me, AD 23, it's a gray Kia. Gray Kia, Oklahoma. Hey, Paul, Q Queen, Robert, 372. Paul, Queen, Robert, 372, Oklahoma.

Pointing to I-39 northbound, milepost 55 and a half. I-39 northbound, milepost 55 and a half on the bridge. No injuries, but there is partial lane blockage, so I'm getting further.

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0: Sterling 257, I'll also be interrupting the crash from the 93.
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2: I'm 51. 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
1: 51 arrives. 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

88 westbound, mile post 42. Been a blue truck tractor, white semi trailer. Blue truck tractor, white semi trailer. Iowa portion, Frank Wyong, 3736. Iowa portion, Frank Wyong, 3736.

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1: Two fifty seven,
0: five. Doing traffic control, secure 30.

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0: Flanking two left.
1: Dev, can you run the driver of Unit 2 and just let me know if you need any information based off of the 1061?
0: Temple Rays out through Illinois. Temple, do I need to... Have you run any of them, or do I need to run all of them?
1: Unit 2. And just let me know if you need any information based off of the 1061.

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1: Ten four. Additional.
0: 172,
1: go ahead. The zone 2 in turn riding with Jude 23211, I believe. He'll be running up to post pack time if I pick him up.
0: Sterling 179, 1041.
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0: 13 is still on the street. 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

0: Carolyn, 1 Frank 31, traffic stop.
1: 31.
0: Sterling, 1 Frank 31, traffic stop. John Deere Road, 60th Street, John Deere Road, 60th Street, on a red Ram truck, 7, in Mary, Ida, X-Ray, Wai Young, B-Boy truck, 7, M-I-X-Y, B-Boy truck.
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1: Showing 172, go ahead.
0: Motorist assist debris, I-90 westbound milepost 1. I-90 westbound milepost 1, there's tire debris in the center of lane, and a semi on the shoulder.

0: 225 traffic stop, US 1580 West of 15th, White Buick, Iowa, to Queen Union, Wyoming 997. 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
1: Charlie 17, do you advise this was westbound or eastbound?
2: I-90 westbound, Grapples 1. Westbound, Grapples 1.
1: 10-4. Clear route from Plaza 1.
2: 7-10-4.

0: So we'll get you out of the information. His address is up to date. 1713 Whitney Drive, Hanover Park, Illinois. He was unit number 2. No citations.
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I don't see any debris, and also no semi. I am with a red Chevy Impala at my marker 1 westbound when you're ready.

0: barricade and continued on. 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
1: We're all in route. Good one.
0: 32 Thompson.
2: And Paula.

0: Motors assist, I-88 westbound, mile post 17. I-88 westbound, mile post 17. Red GMC Acadia, they have services en route. They're requesting traffic control.
1: 10-4, en route from mile post 38.
0: 10-4.
2: Driven Charles 44, that's stop.
0: Charles 44, what?
2: Charles 44, be 90 eastbound at the 8, and then eastbound mile post 8, on a gray GMC flatbed trailer. Gray GMC with a flatbed trailer, Wisconsin trailer, 863-985. Wisconsin, 863-985.

0: going to be a white truck tractor, correction, 80 eastbound to 68, 80 eastbound to 68, you know, white truck tractor, flatbed trailer, white truck tractor, flatbed trailer, Florida, permanent trailer plate, Q-Queen, Adams, 09, Y Young Edward, Florida, Q-Queen, Adams, 09, Y Young Edward.
1: One 78, Florida, Q-Queen, Adams, 09, Y Young Edward. Clear.

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1: 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Iowa 1027, last is Elliot, E-L-L-I-O-T-T, versus Bobby, V-O-B-B-I, middle J. John, Elliot, Bobby, J. John, female, 08-2798, 08-2798, Iowa.

5, I-80 westbound, mile post 15. I-80 westbound, mile post 15. Ocean 225, Bobby Joe Elliott, female, 08-27-98. Wanted caution. Violent tendencies, known to abuse drugs, escape risk, known to assault police. Just wanted for family offense. It was Iowa, just a female, white, 5'3", 110, green and brown. Extradition, 250-mile radius from Des Moines.

0: 13 units, Ocean 225, Vice Situation, Security District 2, KSB 225. 260, 10-4, there's no patrol listed for you.
1: Springfield Road, Stevenson County. US 20 eastbound, east of Springfield Road, Stevenson County. Gray GMC Yukon, Gray GMC Yukon. Chicago Bears specialty plate. And Mary J. John, H. Henry, 5-4, B-Boy over D. David. And Mary J. John, H. Henry, 5-4, B-Boy over D. David.

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2: 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Boydie David is clear on a break 2023 GMC utility.

0: John Ocean, 221st. Can you confirm the OP with Danny Joe Oscar Butts is valid? He's in the vehicle as well.
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1: Traffic control. 1-0-9-10-4.

0: eastbound and southbound. I was on 9.0K. You can show me clear patrol.
1: Ocean 225. Go ahead. Order protection. I'm Danny Joe Oscar. It looks like that is still valid. It doesn't expire until 2028. And as far as the warrant, Des Moines advised they will not extradite. We're too far away.
2: We'll switch this to a violation of OP then.

20 eastbound, east of Rock City Road, US 20 eastbound, east of Rock City Road. White and blue Toyota hatchback, white and blue Toyota hatchback. F. Frank Y. Young, 48084. F. Frank Y. Young, 48084.

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2: 10-4. 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I'm going to confirm it with the Polk County Sheriff's Office.

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0: I-39 northbound, milepost 55. The gold car versus the black truck. Both vehicles are on the shoulder. Fire EMS is en route.

0: Juvenile.
1: Juvenile, go ahead.
0: There's a crash you put out on I-39 at the 50-something. Yeah, crash. You guys can head to that just in case we need more crash.
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0: 1028 for our first vehicle. David, 11684. I got second 11 ready. E. Edward A. Adams, 27096. 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

0: Charles 51, go ahead.
1: 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Try to set up a little bit further back for me because I'm right by that crest and there's some flying up.
0: Are you taking the whole lane? 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

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Star Road, Albany Road, Star Road, Whiteside County, White Tesla, White Tesla, Kansas, 0681, A. Adam Lincoln, R. Robert, 0681, Adam Lincoln, Robert, Kansas.

0: 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Our rubber is clear on 2026 Tesla Model Y.
1: Department's still got the lane blocked. They're going to be clear here in about 30 seconds.

Whitney Center of New Jersey, Lincoln 81 Union, you boys, Tom, New Jersey.

0: Boston Rowing 262, clear.
1: Charlie Husky 9, I'll be out Bush King 12. Charlie Husky King 12, sit here.
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0: I-280 eastbound. Okay, I-74. 1538. Just bring it to Troop 2. On a strange child. I-280 eastbound at I-74. The gray Mustang convertible. Gray Mustang convertible. The black license plate. There's a tap down. A 7-year-old child standing up in the vehicle.
1: Okay, so...
0: Or is it please Troop 2 case?

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1: 171.
0: I have a 1050 when you're ready. It's property damage. Road, but it's right off the exit ramp from I-90 eastbound to Rockton Road. Westbound, I-90 eastbound to Rockton Road, top of the ramp. Two vehicles, looks like a green Hyundai, Illinois registration, and a silver Toyota Tacoma. I'll be out. You can advise the patrol car.
1: 177. Sterling 179, clear patrol. 179, Tipper.
2: Sterling 172, I'll be en route to 17. I'm at the 13th three quarters right now. I'm going to get turned around.
1: 172, Tipper.

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0: 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I'm just outside of Sterling. Can you see if they want me assist them there? It's on my way.
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Sterling 162, traffic stop. Wheeling Avenue and West 3rd Street, Dixon. Wheeling Avenue and West 3rd Street, Dixon. White Nissan Sentra, C. Charles R. Robert, 65207. C. Charles R. Robert, 65207.

0: 260 traffic stop.
1: 260,
0: man. Westbound to 58, westbound to 50 on a white box truck, Illinois portion, P-Paul 1345268. Illinois portion, P-Paul 1345268.

0: 232, go ahead.
1: 252, pedestrian.
2: Yeah, no problem.
1: Yeah, I-39 just south of Tonica. I-39 just south of Tonica. The male white in a blue t-shirt and a baseball cap standing on the overpass. The caller was concerned.
0: Help me around, cool one.
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1: 252, Panic Officer, check the overpass, and there's no one up there. However, there is a vehicle parked under the overpass.
0: 10-4.

0: 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Damage to property.
1: Show them 172, go ahead.
0: 172, damage to property. Westbound at milepost 1, I-90 westbound at milepost 1, at 17 handled. Motorist assist has called back and advised that she had struck the tire debris and would like a report done. Phone number is in the CFS.

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Correction, Mineral. 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We have Black Dodge Durango. Black Dodge Durango at Frank or Robert, 68156. Main Frank Robert, 68156.

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0: Sterling Ocean Chain tow truck, so.
1: Ocean King 12 stop.
0: Correction, 80 westbound with the 19. 80 westbound 19, it's going to be a white GMC Acadia. Correction, white GMC train. White GMC train. Iowa, Ocean, H. Henry, F. Frank, 992. Ocean, Henry, Frank, 992. Iowa.

0: Motors assist lane blockage, I-90 westbound, outpost 23. I-90 westbound, outpost 23. Partner still on the phone getting additional information.
1: Cat 4, I'll be code 2 from the 4th reverse, heading turn.

0: 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They are trying to get it moved out of the lane of traffic.
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1: 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I'm going to be in the Iona Canal, quarter mile west of Voice Memorial Drive, Ottawa. Iona Canal, quarter mile west of Voice Memorial Drive, Ottawa, 6330.

172 MCS, it's going to be 90 eastbound at 23 and a half, right shoulder. 90 eastbound, 23 and a half, right shoulder. It's on a white box strip, no 20.

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1: 79 M stop, 88 eastbound mile plus 44. 88 eastbound mile plus 44. Truck tractor semi-trailer. Truck tractor semi-trailer. Trailer 104-8243. SAM over T-Tom. 104-8243. SAM over Tom.
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1: 252,
0: Bob. I-80 eastbound, milepost 87. I-80 eastbound, milepost 87. Gray Toyota Prius. Gray Toyota Prius. California 7, B-Boy, H. Henry, W. William, 412. 7, B-Boy, H. Henry, W. William, 412, California.

any westbound 22, any westbound 22, white box truck, New Jersey, X-ray, P. Paul, T. Tom, Union 79. 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
1: Rank 1052, 1027. Two last names. P. Paul, E. Edward, R. Robert, E. Edward, Z. Zebra. S. Colonna, E. Edward, S. Sam, C. Charles, A. Adam, L. Lincoln, O. Ocean, and Nora, A. Adam. First name, David, D. David, A. Adam, V. Victor, I. Ida, D. David. Middle initial, E. Edward, Perez, S. Colonna, David, E. Edward, male, 09-27-1996, 09-27-1996.
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0: was 60, high 80s, coming up close to 60. Retro tractor, white semi-trailer, retro tractor, white semi-trailer, semi-trailer plate, main, 3050507. 3050507, main semi-trailer plate.
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1: On Frank 59, tip board, I have one Frank 57 on an I&M canal incident and one with a red dirt bike. 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
1: Go ahead.
0: 1 Frank 31, Justin, Alan Clary, male, 041190. Caution, subject reported to be on probation. Supervised release is discharged out. Male, white, 36, 511, 195. Brown, hazel. Valid photo ID.

0: 183,
1: clear. 183, traffic, US 20 westbound, east of North Keith Road, US 20 westbound, east of North Keith Road, gray BMW SUV, gray BMW SUV, yeah, we're in North 87876, yeah, we're in North 87876.

0: gray road, gray Toyota Prius, and a silver Subaru. Both vehicles are on the shoulder, no injuries.
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